zips up his leather belt. He slips on through a hole in the fence. He can get you anything you want. It might cost you a life. It might cost you the whole price of freedom here.

strikes a long cigar, draws it deep, the smoke drifts down the mile, past bars where peeps sit idly by, and angels sweep on guitar slides, and sirens weep while lovers glide, some scenes don't require words.

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0: 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I am a paradise jackal.
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1: My iris is blackish or reddish brown. My iris is ivory.
0: A rather short tail with a strong curve on the chromium and cutting edges.
6: My tail is blackish brown.
1: I have a long. My bill is purplish brown as that of an animal. And later it turns greenish gray or dark dull olive.
3: My tail is dark green or gray brown.
7: My tail is long
3: and has a peculiar shape.
1: I have a long
8: iris.
1: I am completely blue.
8: I have a
1: blackish
8: brown.
1: My outermost feather hairs.
8: I have a black belly pigmental on
9: my
8: head.
9: The
8: rest
9: of my head
8: and
9: my wings.
8: My wings.
9: My legs are blackish. My bill.
1: My iris.
9: My
1: bill is my iris is blackish or reddish brown. And my bill is ivory or pink.
10: My belly is right. My abs are right. My legs are right. My arms are full. My back is around. 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
1: I live in Taiwan, in the Philippines.
2: I only live in northern Australia.
3: I live over the Caribbean slope to Central America.
4: I live in southern Australia.
1: I prefer shallow and
4: I inhabit mountainous, submountainous forests.
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1: As I'm coming around edges of urban gardens and like parks, and along roadsides we shall have lines and fences.
2: I live in England, I prefer
3: undisturbed fresh water.
2: I'm also grown on cultivated.

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1: 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And
2: I feed on insects.
3: Spiders and centipedes, beetles, and some small vertebrates.
2: Grasshoppers.
4: Also worms,
2: and nuts.

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2: zzzzlurry. I give my song usually from the top of a bush.
1: Usually given
3: our males often countersing with each other using the same calls.
4: They give a very short, high-pitched.
3: A female joins in with a few tearing
5: my
3: skulls.
5: My sound is a long series of chattering and wheezing
2: my
5: notes
2: song is a
5: on
2: monotone,
5: one pitch.
2: Single,
5: tailing off without clear determination. Jumbled or rambling. It may last up to 27 seconds.
3: My songs and calls haven't been heard by all. So maybe it's repeated at 3 seconds.
6: My song is a down slurred whistle, followed by a short,
1: high-pitched down slurred whistle. But also,
7: My song consists of

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1: My eggs are the color of pale to dark rose.
3: My eggs are dark rose. My eggs are dark brown. My eggs are dark brown. My eggs are dark brown. My eggs are dark brown. My eggs are dark brown. My eggs are dark brown. My eggs are dark brown. My eggs are dark brown. My eggs are dark brown. My eggs are dark brown. My eggs are dark brown. My eggs are dark brown. My eggs are dark brown. My eggs are dark brown. My eggs are dark brown. My eggs are dark brown. My eggs are dark brown. My eggs are dark brown. My eggs are dark brown. My eggs are dark brown. My eggs are dark brown. My eggs are dark brown. My eggs are dark brown. My eggs are dark brown. My eggs are dark brown. My eggs are dark brown. My eggs are dark brown. My eggs are dark brown. My eggs are dark brown. My eggs are dark brown. My eggs are dark brown. My eggs are dark brown. My eggs are dark brown. My eggs are dark brown. My eggs are dark brown. My eggs are dark brown. My eggs are dark br

0: my breathing is on
1: the so nobody knows the color of my face.
2: Nobody knows.
1: My sentence is stolen. Nobody knows
3: about my
0: My diet is unknown.
1: Nobody knows about my incubation.
4: And fledging period.
5: Only two
6: things
5: have been observed.
6: But our movement patterns are our movement patterns.
2: The function
4: of the
3: still a secret.
2: Thank you.